0: got the hits. Zaps. Drones and effects.
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extra light. It's private, no more commercial flight. I'm cool with the Neptunes and Mars. Stratosphere, out of here. What a night, what a year, what a life. Saturn down, Saturn right, Saturn light. You can get it if the ticket is right. Dog day afternoon, we can kick it tonight.

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0: 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D-Generation. D-Generation. So why regenerate when you can degenerate? D-Generation. And smash the competition around you.
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0: 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Do it the Mo for all your music request needs. 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

0: Welcome to another We Have Renounced broadcast of truth with Pastor Martin Richling. This is where fools are proved by the scriptures alone to be just that, fools. In a world where nothing is certain, only music can help you find the right way. The way you should follow today.
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saw you, you had my heart. I didn't know how to talk to you, I didn't know how to start. 2 weeks later, I saw you again. My heart was beating faster, it was adrenaline. Your eyes, your smile, and your beautiful face. You caught me in the act, and I thought I lost the race. Let me tell you that I'm shivering inside. I